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4: 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Either because I'm there every day and they know that I spend hella money there, so they treat me right.
3: What's up, Prima Vane? Lo mismo de ayer? Yeah, got you, girl.
4: The usual, they're like, what? You're not getting the same thing? Nah,
3: we'll throw in an extra nugget. We got you. Oye, hablando de McDonald's, ayer mis hijas querían nuggets. Uh-huh.
4: And
3: there wasn't,
4: you took them.
3: There wasn't a Wendy's around. You know I love Wendy's.
5: Yeah, you do.
3: Nuggets, spicy chicken nuggets. But we went to a Mickey D's.
4: Mm-hmm. I'm glad.
3: And I said, hey, I want the nuggets, but I want them fresh.
4: Ooh. What?
3: They're like, sir, that means you're going to have to wait in the parking lot. Yeah. I was like, I don't care.
4: I'll wait.
3: Guys, next level, otro mundo. When you get fresh chicken nuggets at McDonald's,
4: low-key,
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4: Real white meat.
3: My daughters were like, oh,
5: really?
3: Is this McDonald's chicken nuggets? They were blown away cuando las pides frescas, güey. Anyways, that's a side note right there. Who has the worst customer service, everyone?
4: Dude, for me, Jack in the Crack, la señora.
3: Yeah.
4: She's always in a bad mood. And I'm like, dude, I already paid for the sauce. Homegirl, just put it in the bag. Are you the sauce police?
5: Yeah, and you gotta pay for the sauce. It's crazy.
4: Yeah, you gotta pay for the sauce. Yeah. I'm like, dude, tacos. I already paid for it. Like, what the heck? Like, with the sauce to, like, taco ratio's not mathing right now. Like,
3: just giving you mad attitude.
4: Yeah. I'm like, dude, I see how much you get paid. It's not that bad, girl. Like,
3: I know.
4: Yeah, I'm about to apply.
3: Especially in Cali, over $20 an hour. God bless everybody working fast food restaurant. Kim, who has the best service for you?
6: The best is going to be Starbucks.
3: Venga,
6: I love the baristas that just make your day in the morning.
3: Starbies for the Barbies.
6: Yes, uh-huh. Love them. And then the worst is Chick-fil-A.
3: Chick-fil-A.
5: Oh, yeah.
3: What?
4: My pleasure. Yeah.
3: Dude, Chick-fil-A has been number one in customer service for the last 11 years.
6: My Chick-fil-A casi te tiran la comida en la cara. They are so freaking rude. I would go as far as to say they're rude.
3: Wow. Yeah. Ya se cree mucho. Hey, we've been number one. Well, checa el dato. According to this new study, familia, Chick-fil-A has lost their 11-year run as the best customer service, and now they're in second place.
4: Oh, what? Who's in first?
3: Primer lugar, Jersey Mike's.
4: Jersey Mike's.
2: Oh, que eso.
3: It's a sandwich, like Subway spot, like kind of like Subway, but it's a little bit more like nicer. Según eso, Jersey Mike's, Prima Vane.
4: I don't be pulling out to Jersey Mike's like
6: I
4: that.
6: Do. Yeah, they run a strict program. The freaking manager was yelling at some guys last time because I don't know they were
4: because it wasn't the Mike's way, girl.
3: Yeah. Hey, what did Mike say? That's what I'm talking about. Se pongan las pilas, man. That's what's up. So shout out to Jersey Mike's. Anybody that works in fast food, I know it's not easy dealing with our complicated orders, pero muchísimas gracias por toda la paciencia que nos tienen.
2: Dice Choy, gracias por toda la paciencia que tienen.
3: Coming up next, la nota loca de hoy, no te lo pierdas aquí en Your Boy Show. The crazy thing that, you know, gente que está viniendo de otros países a los Estados Unidos, the crazy thing that they're trying to take back home, y'all.
4: What?
3: No te lo pierdas, next.

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1: You so crazy.
2: Notas locas y bien estupe.
3: Gracias al Mundial del Fútbol, muchísima gente está visitando los Estados Unidos from all around the world.
4: Yes.
3: And what do you think is the number one thing that these visitors from different countries coming to the U.S., what is the number one thing that they're trying to take home from the U.S.?
2: Ooh. They're definitely taking home STDs.
4: Oh, I was going to say, you can't really take a person, but
3: aparte,
4: you can take
3: aparte.
4: That home.
3: No, like something they discovered in the U.S. and now they're trying to take it home. And even TSA, la seguridad de los aeropuertos, are like, yo, they're making announcements. They're posting on social media. You cannot put this in your check-in luggage. No se lo pueden llevar de regreso.
4: I got it. I mean, not all of the states here in United States, but most of the states where the games are going down, motivation is legal.
2: Oh, de la buena. Pura hierba de la buena, prima Vane.
4: Yeah, so I'm going to say that good.
3: Kim, can you guess what it is?
5: Gosh, I don't know. Makeup.
3: Makeup? Okay, yeah. Eddie.
6: Chick-fil-A sauce.
3: Chick-fil-A sauce.
4: Yes,
3: the number one thing que extranjeros are trying to take back to the country from the U.S. is ranch dressing.
4: Ranch.
3: Así es. Ranch dressing, familia. Who has the best ranch on the count of three? One, two, three, go.
4: Wingstop.
5: Who'd you say?
4: I'm like,
5: ranch.
4: Why nobody said nothing?
3: Who has the best ranch dressing?
6: Yeah, what'd you say?
3: I didn't say anything.
4: I know what said nothing. I didn't say y'all suck.
3: People might have said Wingstop.
4: I don't know.
6: Buffalo Wild Wings.
3: Buffalo Wild Wings, Kim.
5: I don't like ranch.
3: I would have to say
4: Wendy's.
5: I know.
3: Wendy's or Jack in the Box?
4: Que
3: la verdad. Check out este reporte from ABC News about the ranch craze.
7: Kraft is now announcing new travel-sized ranch packs to help World Cup fans bring a taste of America home. Many tourists tried to pack it in their carry-ons on the way home, but TSA confiscated the bottles due to the large size.
3: No. So por esa razón no se lo pueden revisar because they're checking it in. Botellotas.
4: Oh. King-size.
3: King-size ranch. And they're like, hey, bro, that's too big. You can't be doing that.
4: That is crazy.
3: So se están poniendo las pilas, por ejemplo, Kraft, what is the other one? Hidden Valley.
5: Se
3: están poniendo las pilas trying to make like smaller travel size ranch.
4: Oh,
3: I would have said like Tapatio sauce or Valentina or something.
4: Hey.
3: Oye, pero si fueran a Mexico, I wonder what they're trying to take from Mexico.
4: Dude, if I'm going to Mexico, like, I mean, not even for the World Cup, just to visit family, dude, I'm bringing galletas, I'm bringing queso, I'm bringing candies, I'm bringing huaraches, I'm bringing everything. Dude, low-key, there's this puesto that posts up like at the tianguis that they be selling like Victoria's Secret bras for the Lolo.
3: Let's go.
4: Yes, dude, like, I'll pull up, I'll come through with Victoria's Secret bras.
2: Yeah, you look at the tag, it's El Secreto de Victoria.
4: Yeah, I don't care if it's hella last season.
3: Can you imagine, bro, the people that are visiting Mexico ahorita para el Mundial, like South Korea, Japan, regresando con queso fresco en una caja.
4: Heck,
3: el queso que huele a patas on the plane.
4: Oh, the best one.
3: So good. All right, man, coming up next, speaking about el Mundial, we got a breakdown about who potentially Mexico is going to play in the next round of 32 y también Estados Unidos. No te lo pierdas.

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3: Shaboy.
4: Feliz ombliguito de la semana. Thank you for hanging out with us, Prima Vane. ¿Qué lo que hay?
1: Shaka, lelo, lole, lole, aú. The queen of the World Cup is at it again, yo, Shakira. Esta mujer does not stop. Okay, so we already know that she is no stranger to the Mundial. Con Waka Waka and now Dai Dai, La Loba has a surprise for us. Okay. And she's going to be the one to share it with us. But first, here's Shakira and how she feels about the success of Dai Dai. Check it out.
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4: 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And Colombia has now advanced to the round of 32 teams. Felicidades.
1: Yes, that is so exciting. And remember, Dai Dai, I don't know if y'all forgot, but she's going to be like all of the proceeds from like the money that she gets from this song is going to be donated to like a great cause.
4: I love that.
1: So we love that.
4: Para ayudar a los niños.
1: Yes, and Telemundo yesterday, el día de ayer después del partido post-game, premiered Dai Dai in Spanish. Check it out. 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

0: Felicidades a Shakira, man. 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Kim, what are your thoughts on that?
1: No, Waka Waka is at the top. I actually went on a deep dive the other day of like all the Mundial songs, yeah. And Shakira actually has more than Waka Waka and Dai Dai, but it just got lost in translation. It was called like Let's Go or something.
2: Yeah.
0: La la la.
1: Yeah, and it just didn't hit.
3: And Enrique Martin tuvo una, ¿no?
2: Yes. No, there's a few artists.
1: It's just nothing le llega a Waka Waka.
0: Waka Waka just hit different, bro. But Dai Dai is a vibe, though.
2: Yeah, sure. I mean, they're putting Dai Dai on us. They already did the opening ceremony. Homegirl gonna do the closing ceremony. They already got it in English and Spanish. Yeah. They already have remixes. Yahweh!
0: A huevo, we gotta love it.
2: Dai Dai, Pico, dale.
0: It's good. Enjoy it. Y en los videos de fútbol de los torneos de mis hijas, güey.
2: All
0: over on social media. Die, die. It's a vibe. All right, coming up next, tenemos el tema de hoy. Muy controversial, but I think es justo y necesario hablar de ello next.

0: Somos The Boy Show, bienvenidos al tema de hoy, muy controversial. 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Or you gotta stick to one, si no, you're being like a hypocrite. Mándanos un mensaje de voz via DM on Instagram, Shaboy Show.
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0: And recently, this video went viral de este México-americano que se llama Ricardo Amezcua. Listen to what he had to say about this, because people were criticizing him for wearing Mexico and U.S. jerseys.
2: Yo, people really be hating because I was sporting Mexico yesterday, and now I'm sporting USA today.
3: He sounds hella cute.
1: I know.
2: But you don't even know me. I'm a dual citizen. I'm the best of both worlds, okay? And yes, this is where my people come from, okay? But this is where I was born. This is where I pay taxes. This is where my kids are raised. This is where I serve my country proudly and honorably in the United States Marine Corps. And make no mistake about it, this is the best country in the world. USA, let's go.
0: Hey, first and foremost, Ricardo, thank you for your service,
1: compito. Yes, venga. USA.
0: Well said, basically saying, bro, yes. O sea, y lo que yo digo a mis hijas también, que están nacidas aquí en los Estados Unidos.
1: Right.
0: Pero yo soy mexicano, o sea, nuestra sangre es mexicana. Sí. But we are so blessed to live in this amazing country, the United States of America. I'm a U.S. citizen. Your mom's a U.S. citizen, even though she has Mexican blood running through her as well. You don't have to be just one thing.
1: Yeah.
0: What are you? We're 200 percenters, como dicen.
1: La Becky G.
0: La Becky G that also got in trouble for all this stuff. Sí, allegedly. Primane, ¿se vale irle a dos equipos or what?
1: Yeah, I think it's fair. I mean, I go for like 20 teams. I mean, today, la

0: home from wherever.
1: Venga, de ahí. Yeah. Se me hace chido eso. Kim, how about you?
2: Yeah, I've been really following Capo Verde's, like, whole journey with everything they're going through with their goalie and how he was able to bring his mom to the U.S.
1: Con la visa.
2: So yeah. I love that story, and I love storylines like that. I love supporting underdog countries, and so I'm, like, literally de todos lados también.
1: Eddie, how about you? ¿Se vale irle a varios equipos?
3: Sí, se vale. Of course, se vale.
4: Hey, puros hipócritas right here. Yeah. Choose one.
0: What do you mean?
4: Salvador, soy salvadoreño mexicano, güey. Salvador no está, pues vos. 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
0: Why?
2: Yeah, we know.
4: Porque puras
2: hater.
4: Promesas con esa, güey. 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
1: I had an interesting conversation with my daughters, Ariel and Lani, last night about this topic. Being that we are mexicanos, uh-huh. y son mexicoamericanas, I asked them this.
5: Who are you rooting for? ¿Quién echan porras en el mundial?
6: Team USA, Team México, and basically todos los latinos.
5: Eso, todos los latinos. Oh. Okay, so you got a lot of teams, right?
6: Yeah.
5: Now I got a tough question for you. What if México plays against Team USA en el mundial? Who are you gonna root for?
0: Their answer.
1: Trauma. Oye, tú, cuéntanos, familia, ¿se vale o no se vale irle a varios Let's equipos go. En el mundial? Let us know.
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Aquí en el Shaboy Show. 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
1: Yeah, yeah. 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

Un estudio muy interesante coming up next en menos de 3 minutos que revela what fast food restaurant came in at number 1 for customer service. Ooh. Can you guess who it is? And it knocked out who was at number 1 for 11 years.

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3: Micho, hello, traumado from his ex.
4: No.
3: All right, so who do you think has the best customer service when it comes to fast food restaurants? Prima Vane, venga de ahí.
4: I want to say, dude, McDonald's, I'm there every day. Either because I'm there every day and they know that I spend hella money there, so they treat me right.
3: What's up, Prima Vane? Lo mismo de ayer. Yeah, got you, girl.
4: The usual, they're like, what? You're not getting the same thing? Nah,
3: we'll throw in an extra nugget. We got you. Oye, hablando de McDonald's, ayer mis hijas querían nuggets. And there
4: wasn't, you took them.
3: There wasn't a Wendy's around. You know I love Wendy's.
5: Yeah, you do.
3: Nuggets, spicy chicken nuggets. But we went to a Mickey D's.
4: Mm-hmm. I'm glad.
3: And I said, hey, I want the nuggets, but I want them fresh.
4: Ooh. What?
3: They're like, sir, that means you're going to have to wait in the parking lot. Yeah. I was like, I don't care.
4: I'll wait.
3: Guys, next level, otro mundo. When you get fresh chicken nuggets at McDonald's,
4: low-key,
3: perfectly golden, crispy, nice, la carnita dentro ya bien chida, güey.
4: Real white meat.
3: My daughters were like,
5: really?
3: Is this McDonald's chicken nuggets? They were blown away cuando las pides frescas, güey. Anyways, that's a side note right there. Who has the worst customer service,
4: man? Dude, for me, Jack in the Crack, la señora.
3: Yeah.
4: She's always in a bad mood. And I'm like, dude, I already paid for the sauce. Homegirl, just put it in the bag. Are you the sauce police?
5: Yeah, and you gotta pay for the sauce. It's crazy.
4: Yeah, you gotta pay for the sauce. Yeah. I'm
5: but
4: like, dude,
5: tacos.
4: I already paid for it. Like, what the heck? Like, with the sauce to, like, taco ratio's not mathing right now.
3: Yeah.
4: Like,
3: just giving you mad attitude.
4: Yeah. I'm like, dude, I see how much you get paid. It's not that bad, girl. Like,
3: I know.
4: I'm about to apply.
3: Especially in Cali, over $20 an hour.
4: Nice.
3: God bless everybody working at a fast food restaurant. Kim, who has the best service for you?
6: The best is going to be Starbucks.
3: Venga, dai.
6: I love the baristas that just make your day in the mornings. Star. And then the worst is Chick-fil-A.
3: Chick-fil-A.
5: Oh, yeah.
3: What?
4: My pleasure. Yeah.
3: Dude, Chick-fil-A has been number one in customer service for the last 11 years.
6: My Chick-fil-A casi, casi te tiran la comida en la cara. They are so freaking rude. I would go as far as to say they're rude.
3: Wow. Yeah. Ya se creen mucho. Hey, we've been number one. Well, check el dato. According to this new study, familia, Chick-fil-A has lost their 11-year run as the best customer service, and now they're in second place.
4: Oh, what was in first?
3: Primer lugar, Jersey Mike's.
4: Jersey Mike's.
2: Oh,
3: it's a sandwich, like Subway spot, like kind of like Subway, but it's a little bit more like nicer. Según eso, Jersey Mike's, Prima Vane.
4: I don't be pulling up to Jersey Mike's like that.
6: They run a strict program. The freaking manager was yelling at some guys last time because I don't know they weren't.
3: Because
6: it
4: wasn't the Mike's way, girl.
3: Yeah. Hey, what did Mike say? That's what I'm talking about. Se pongan las pilas, man. That's what's up. So shout out to Jersey Mike's. Anybody that works in fast food, I know it's not easy dealing with our complicated orders. Pero muchísimas gracias por toda la paciencia que nos tienen.
2: Dice Choy, gracias por toda la paciencia que tienen.
3: Coming up next, la nota loca de hoy. 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

interesting. What do you think is the number one thing that people that are visiting the U.S. from around the world para lo del mundial, what are they trying to take back home? Y la seguridad en el aeropuerto es like, bruh, you can't be taking this like that. Find out the answer coming up next. 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
1: Notas locas y bien estupe.
2: Gracias al Mundial de Fútbol, muchísima gente está visitando los Estados Unidos from all around the world.
3: Yes.
2: And what do you think is the number one thing that these visitors from different countries coming to the U.S., what is the number one thing that they're trying to take home from the U.S.?
1: They're definitely taking home STDs.
3: Oh. You can't really take a person, but
2: aparte,
3: you can take that home.
2: No, like something they discovered in the U.S. and now they're trying to take it home. And even TSA, la seguridad de los aeropuertos, are like, yo, they're making announcements, they're posting on social media. You cannot put this in your check-in luggage. No se lo pueden llevar de regreso.
3: I got it. I mean, not all of the states here in United States, but most of the states where the games are going down, motivation is legal.
1: Oh, de la buena, pura hierba de la buena, prima Vane.
3: Yeah, so I'm going to say that good.
2: Kim, can you guess what it is?
4: Gosh, I don't know, makeup.
2: Makeup, okay, yeah. Eddie?
5: Chick-fil-A sauce.
2: Chick-fil-A sauce. You're close, Eddie. The number one thing que extranjeros are trying to take back to the country from the U.S. is ranch dressing.
3: Ranch.
2: Así es. Ranch dressing, familia. Who has the best ranch on the count of three? One, two, three, go.
3: Wingstop.
4: Who do you say?
3: I'm like, why nobody said nothing?
2: Who has the best ranch dressing?
5: Yeah, what'd you say?
2: I didn't say anything.
3: I know what said nothing. I just said, y'all suck.
2: Wingstop.
5: Buffalo Wild Wings.
2: I would have to say.
3: Wendy's.
4: I know.
2: Wendy's or Jack in the Box?
3: Que la
2: verdad. Check out este reporte from ABC News about the ranch craze.
6: Kraft is now announcing new travel-size ranch packs to help World Cup fans bring a taste of America home. Many tourists tried to pack it in their carry-ons on the way home, but TSA confiscated the bottles due to the large size.
2: No. So por esa razón no se lo pueden revisar because they're checking it in. Botellotas de
3: king size
2: ranch. And they're like, hey, bro, that's too big. You can't be doing that.
3: That is crazy.
2: So se están poniendo las pilas. Por ejemplo, Kraft, what is the other one? Hidden Valley. Se están poniendo las pilas trying to make like smaller travel size ranch.
3: Oh, I
2: would have said
3: that.
2: Like Tapatio sauce or Valentina or something.
3: Hey.
2: Oye, pero si fueran a Mexico, I wonder what they're trying to take from Mexico.
3: Dude, if I'm going to Mexico, like, I mean, not even for the World Cup, just to visit family, dude, I'm bringing galletas, I'm bringing queso, I'm bringing candies, I'm bringing huaraches, I'm bringing everything. Dude, low key, there's this puesto that posts up like at the tianguis that they be selling like Victoria's Secret bras for the Lolo.
2: Let's go.
3: Yes, dude. Like, I pull up, I'll come through with Victoria's Secret bras.
1: Yeah, you look at the tag, it's El Secreto de Victoria.
3: Yeah. I don't care if it's hella last season.
2: Can you imagine, bro, the people that are visiting Mexico ahorita para el Mundial, like South Korea, Japan, regresando con queso fresco en una caja.
3: Heck,
2: el queso que huele a patas on the plane.
3: The best one.
2: So good. All right, man. Coming up next, we get about el Mundial. We got a breakdown about who potentially Mexico is going to play in the next round of 32 y también Estados Unidos. No te olvides.
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Para que te vayas al concierto de Don Omar el 5 de febrero at the Golden.

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0: Felicidades a Shakira, man. She cannot miss. But do you think que Dai Dai ya llegó al nivel de Waka Waka o todavía Waka Waka is at the top? Kim, what are your thoughts on that?
1: No, Waka Waka is at the top. I actually went on a deep dive the other day of like all the Mundial songs, yeah. And Shakira actually has more than Waka Waka and Dai Dai, but it just got lost in translation. It was called like Let's Go or something.
2: Yeah, yeah, yeah.
3: La La La.
1: La La La. Yeah, and it just didn't hit as much.
3: Ricky Martin tuvo una, ¿no?
2: Yes. No, there's a few artists.
1: It's just nothing le llega a Waka Waka.
0: Waka Waka just hit different, bro. But Dai Dai is a vibe, though.
2: Yeah, for sure. I mean, they're putting Dai Dai on us. They already did the opening ceremony. Homegirl gonna do the closing ceremony. They already got it in English and Spanish. Yep. They already have remixes. Yahweh!
0: A huevo, we gotta love it.
2: Dai Dai, Ico, dale.
0: It's good. I actually enjoy it in los videos de fútbol de los torneos de mis hijas, güey.
2: Oh, yeah.
0: All over on social media. Dai Dai is a vibe. All right, coming up next, tenemos el tema de hoy. Muy controversial, but I think es justo y necesario hablar de ello next.

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Are you being fake if you're supporting more than one team en este mundial? 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

0: Somos The Shiboy Show, bienvenidos al tema de hoy, muy controversial. 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
1: Yes.
0: De repente un día traes la de México, al otro día la de los Estados Unidos, al otro día la de Colombia, whatever it is. ¿Se vale irle a diferentes equipos? Or you gotta stick to one, si no, you're being like a hypocrite.
2: Yeah.
0: Mándanos un mensaje de voz via DM on Instagram, at Shiboy Show.
1: Shiboy Show.
0: And recently, this video went viral. De este mexico-americano que se llama Ricardo Amezcua. Listen to what he had to say about this, because people were criticizing him for wearing Mexico and U.S. jerseys.
3: Yo, people really be hating because I was sporting Mexico yesterday and now I'm sporting USA today.
4: He sounds hella cute.
1: I know.
3: But you don't even know me. I'm a dual citizen. I'm the best of both worlds, okay? And yes, this is where my people come from, okay? But this is where I was born. This is where I pay taxes. This is where my kids are raised. This is where I serve my country proudly and honorably in the United States Marine Corps. And make no mistake about it, this is the best country in the world. USA, let's go.
0: First and foremost, Ricardo, thank you for your service, compita.
1: Yes, USA.
0: Well said. It's basically saying, bro, yes. O sea, y lo que yo digo a mis hijas también, nacidas aquí en los Estados Unidos.
1: Right.
0: Pero yo soy mexicano. O sea, nuestra sangre es mexicana.
1: Sí.
0: But we are so blessed to live in this amazing country, the United States of America. I'm a U.S. citizen. Your mom's a U.S. citizen, even though she has Mexican blood running through her as well. You don't have to be just one thing.
1: Yeah.
0: What are you? We're 200 percenters, como dicen.
1: La Becky G.
0: La Becky G that also got in trouble for all this stuff. Sí, allegedly. Primane, ¿se vale ir a dos equipos or what?
1: Yeah, I think it's fair. I mean, I go for like 20 teams. I mean, today, Brazil plays, Mexico plays, so I'm gonna be from USA. I'm gonna be from wherever.
0: Venga, dai. Yeah. Se me hace chido eso. Kim, how about you?
2: Yeah, I've been really following Cabo Verde's like whole journey with everything they're going through with their goalie and how he was able to bring his mom to the U.S.
0: Con la visa,
2: so
0: yeah.
2: I love that story, and I love storylines like that. I love supporting underdog countries, and so I'm like literally de todos lados también.
0: Eddie, how about you? ¿Se vale irle a varios equipos?
5: Sí, se vale. Of course, se vale.
4: Hey,
1: wait,
4: puros hipócritas right here.
1: Yeah.
4: Choose one.
1: What do you mean, Micho?
4: Choose
1: You're
4: one.
1: Italian. You're not gonna go for the Italians.
5: Did they make it?
1: Well, if they were in it.
4: Ni El Salvador. Soy salvadoreño mexicano, güey. El Salvador no está, pues, vos. Le voy, pero I also like hating on them, to be honest, fool.
1: Why?
2: Yeah, we know.
4: Porque puras
2: hater.
4: Promesas con esa vez. Nomás nos quitan el dinero por los jerseys, güey.
0: I had an interesting conversation with my daughters, Ariel and Lani, last night about this topic. Being that we are mexicanos,
2: uh-huh,
0: y ellas son mexico-americanas, I asked them this.
6: Who are you rooting for? ¿Quién echan porras en el mundial?
7: Team USA, Team México, and basically todos los latinos.
6: Eso, todos los latinos. Oh. Okay, so you got a lot of teams, right?
7: Yeah.
6: Now I got a tough question for you. What if México plays against Team USA en el mundial? Who are you going to root for?
0: Their answer?
1: Oh.
0: Oye, cuéntanos, familia, ¿se vale o no se vale irle a varios equipos en el mundial? Let us know.
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